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It's amazing when your physical, mental, and emotional health all just kind of sync up. Like, I feel great. 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The show's going well. 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Insane.

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0: Kick FM is proud to be the season sponsor for the 2026 Movies Under the Stars at Theater La Hamadou. 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Wednesday, July 29th is a canine caper featuring an overgrown, slobbering, lovable family dog. Hint, he's a Saint Bernard named for a classic composer. Another hint, he really grows on you. Need another hint? Nah, you don't. Just join the fun. The Flavor Shack food truck will be available starting at 5:30. 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

0: Kick FM is proud to be the season sponsor for the 2026 Movies Under the Stars at Theater La Hamadou. Some fancy lawyers said we can't actually say the movie names on the radio, so we'll try to help you out. Wednesday, July 29th is a canine caper featuring an overgrown, slobbering, lovable family dog. Hint, he's a Saint Bernard named for a classic composer. Another hint, he really grows on you. Need another hint? Nah, you don't. 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

0: 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Hint, he's a Saint Bernard named for a classic composer. Another hint, he really grows on you. Need another hint? Nah, you don't. Just join the fun. 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

0: Hey y'all, this is Dustin Lynch, and I just dropped my new song, Easy to Love. Check it out. It's about just embracing that wave of life and seeing where it takes you. Y'all ride it with me. This one's Easy to Love. Hope you enjoy it.
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0: Kick FM is proud to be the season sponsor for the 2026 Movies Under the Stars at Theater La Hamadou. 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Wednesday, July 29th is a canine caper featuring an overgrown, slobbering, lovable family dog. Hint, he's a Saint Bernard named for a classic composer. Another hint, he really grows on you. Need another hint? Nah, you don't. Just join the fun. The Flavor Shack food truck will be available starting at 5:30. 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
4: 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As Minnesota's weather authority, we take the time to explain why we'll see sunshine in the morning and storms in the afternoon.
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3: He's a ranch hand in a pinch, man. 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

0: Kick FM is proud to be the season sponsor for the 2026 Movies Under the Stars at Theater La Hamadou. 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Wednesday, July 29th is a canine caper featuring an overgrown, slobbering, lovable family dog. Hint, he's a Saint Bernard named for a classic composer. Another hint, he really grows on you. Need another hint? Nah, you don't. Just join the fun. The Flavor Shack food truck will be available starting at 5:30. 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
1: ABC News, I'm Sherry Preston. Iran's Islamic Revolutionary Guard announcing this morning that it launched another wave of drone attacks against U.S. assets in Kuwait, that after the U.S. carried out strikes against Iran for a 13th consecutive night. President Trump's latest set of tariff hikes provoking objections from numerous countries, the move in response to the Supreme Court striking down the president's earlier tariffs, which expired at midnight. These new ones said to be because those countries failed to enforce a ban on goods made with forced labor. Japan, New Zealand, and Australia strongly objecting to those allegations. In Madison, Wisconsin, protests are growing over the police-involved shooting death of a man named Corey Ruiz. Police were not wearing body cams when it happened. Madison City Council President.
2: Maybe we need to be changing our standards of what it looks like to know that you're fit to be in our community, serving our community, because too often we have a Corey.
1: This is ABC News.
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1: We've made it the final day of the week. It's Friday. I hope it's a great morning for you, and I hope it's a great morning for you, Jessica, from the Douglas County American Dairy Association. Excited for this weekend.
2: Absolutely. Hey, Trent, it is a great morning. It's going to be hot.
1: Yes.
2: We're looking at some hot weather again.
1: Man. What is it, mid-90s tomorrow and Sunday and maybe Monday?
2: I think so.
1: You know, I tell you, we got to invest in those misting machines and just have them everywhere.
2: I think that'd be great. You know, some barns do have that, actually, believe it or not.
1: Oh, it wouldn't surprise me. Because I imagine in it gets pretty hot in a barn in this time of year.
2: Definitely need all those fans and all the water the cows can drink.
1: Gotta do it. Now, yesterday, I think your joke really struck a chord with me, and I was like, oh, man, I want to hear more. So, what you got for me today?
2: Absolutely. So, what was the bull doing in the pasture with his eyes closed?
1: What was the bull doing in the pasture with his eyes closed?
2: Yeah.
1: I don't know. Taking a nap?
2: Bulldozing.
1: Bulldozing. Daydreaming, bulldozing, you know.
2: Yeah.
1: That's a good one. I love it. It's always good, especially on a Friday. Have a little bit of fun in the morning.
2: For sure, right?
1: Oh, man. So hope is a great week for you. It is time for the Milk Money Dairy Futures. It's brought to you by Dairyland Supply. Jessica, talk to me about what's going on in the world of dairy.
2: All right. Well, you would think that maybe the milk futures would have went up with this heat, but unfortunately, we saw some numbers going down. Class 3 milk futures for July closed at 1576. That was up 2. August, 1762, down 31. September, 1785, down 28. Looking out to October, 1786, down 20.
1: Well, we had a few days of up. So
2: one day
1: of down isn't, you know, it's not the worst in the world once you've had 3 days of up. But, you know, we want to see those up all the time for sure, especially for our local dairy farmers and in the heat. You know, it's going to be crazy out there. Hope everybody goes and gets a gallon of milk and has a blast this weekend. Thank you so much, Jessica Klimek from the Douglas County American Dairy Association. And as always, what can folks do to help out our local dairy farmers?
2: Hey, drink some milk today.
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1: I read something on Instagram this past weekend that I wrote down that I thought was hilarious.
2: Okay.
1: And it was somebody that says, if we match on Tinder or like a dating app and we meet for a date and you show up looking nothing like your picture, you're buying me drinks until you do.
2: That is good.
1: I thought that was so funny because I would love to know how many times does that... Obviously, Amy and I are not in dating apps.
2: No.
1: Right?
2: No.
1: I'm just kidding. No, we're not in dating apps, so we don't know how all this stuff works anymore. And frankly, it freaks us out. I think one of the reasons Amy stays with me is because she doesn't want to date. She's like, I'll just put up with the devil that I know.
2: I don't know. I watch shows about it, and then I go, I guess I'll just stick with what I have. Less scary. No, I'm kidding.
1: I'll dance with the devil I know than the devil I don't.
2: I feel for people trying to date now. I mean, I just hear the stories. I think it's tough. I think there's probably a lot of great people, and that's a normal thing to be doing dating apps now. In fact, our daughter just confessed to me last night she met somebody on a dating app. But
1: really?
2: I was like, listen, I watch too many creepy shows on Netflix,
1: yes.
2: So that's fine, but you gotta just be a little wary.
1: You wanna watch something? Watch Worst Ex Ever on Netflix. There's the dude that has his face tattooed that you watch that one, and it was all about dating app. Mm-hmm. It was like about a dating app, and it's not good.
2: Yeah, and I just watched one that was called Should I Marry a Murderer? And it was about this girl in Scotland,
1: yes,
2: who just met this guy online, seems so cool, and yeah, it wasn't at all.
1: Netflix will teach you a lot what not to do and what not to trust. I mean, we pay $11.99 a month just to make sure that we are like, okay, cool, these are the new trends. Don't go on dating apps. Don't do this. Don't trust anybody on Facebook because they're all weird.
2: They are, or at least just be cautious and have like people looking out for you and don't, I don't know.
1: Yes.
2: Just be careful. There's a lot of weirdos out there.
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1: Trevor wants us to talk about why do people leave public bathrooms disgusting and not wash their hands when they are done?
2: I don't know.
1: This is a really good question.
2: Animals by nature, I guess.
1: Trevor says, I swear there are barns cleaner. I would have to know what public bathrooms you're talking about.
2: Be a Buc-ee's.
1: Right. And most of the ones that I go in, I don't always wash my hands. It all depends.
2: What?
1: I don't always wash my hands. Okay, I just want you to be honest, Trevor. You wash your hands every time you go to the bathroom. I've seen you go to the bathroom at a neighbor's. You didn't wash your hands outside. Okay? When you're watering the plants, you didn't wash your hands. So that's a lie. You don't wash your hands every time you go to the bathroom. You know, when you're golfing, you don't wash your hands when you go to the bathroom. So I just don't buy that they're like you're going to get sick by that.
2: Yeah, but if you go to a public restroom,
1: I usually
2: do
1: it,
2: sink there.
1: And then I usually clean up around the sink. I'm always that guy that takes the water, the towels, because I always get water everywhere and soap. You know those soap dispensers? You put your hand underneath them, and then you pull your hand out, and then the soap drops right onto the counter. You ever have that happen?
2: Uh-huh.
1: Happens all the time. I clean that up.
2: You know what? And I also think if you're going to have things automated, then everything should be automated. Like, if I have an automatic soap dispenser, then don't make me touch the handles of the sink.
1: Exactly right.
2: But
1: I
2: sometimes
1: don't get that.
2: It's one or the other,
1: yes.
2: And I don't understand
1: it. And it's annoying. You have an automatic towel dispenser, automatic soap dispenser, but yet I got to take my clean hand that I have soap all over and now touch the disgusting.
2: Yeah, I don't want to do that. I don't want to do that.
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0: 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Hint, he's a Saint Bernard named for a classic composer. Another hint, he really grows on you. Need another hint? Nah, you don't. 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
1: Good Friday morning, July 23rd. Derek Beck along with you this morning with your Ag Network. Grain markets mostly higher this morning as weather and war keep feeding the markets. Friday farm joke time. Why did the farmer get kicked out of the produce aisle? Well, he couldn't stop stocking the celery. December corn penny higher overnight, 489. I don't want to jinx it, but let's keep that one going. November soybeans jumped 5 to 1249. December soybean meal, 334 and a half per ton, up 260. And soybean oil off 76 points at 72.90. Wheat up overnight due to Russian attacks in Ukraine. September Chicago wheat 7 cent spike to 703. September Minneapolis 737. And September Kansas City wheat 770 and a quarter. That's up 10.5 cents. Cattle futures finally found some green grass yesterday. October live cattle 117 in the green to 221. September feeders 365 higher, closing yesterday at 339. October lean hogs closing yesterday 88.90. That's a 55 cent increase. S&P Dow Jones, NASDAQ futures all higher overnight. Crude oil 89 bucks a barrel and gold and silver both higher overnight.
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1: I am a man. Most days. I think there are people listening right now that heard that and went, who are you kidding? They're doing, what you talking about, Maddie? What you talking about, Maddie? But do you know how much water a man will use to get one leaf off of his driveway or off of a porch?
2: That is true. That does make you a man. I watched you do that this weekend. Number one, it's such a dude thing to just spray your driveway with a hose all the time.
1: Why?
2: Like, guys do that all the time.
1: But I did some research, and you know what I found out? That why do men like cleaning their driveways with hoses or pressure washers?
2: Why?
1: Because it hits the deepest part of the male's brain that loves power, progress, and pointless but satisfying domination of dirt.
2: Oh my gosh, I was watching you power wash our back deck that has like these old bricks and like had old like moss and weeds in between all the bricks yesterday. And I just sat there watching you and I was like, he's in his happiest place right now.
1: I am. I was. You get to point, shoot, and see progress. And I love that.
2: But you were over the weekend, you were power washing the front. And I also sat and watched you. Notice I wasn't doing any work. I was just watching you do the work. The one leaf. How many gallons of water did it take to get one leaf off of our front walk?
1: And that's always the fun thing about Amy is that whether I'm, you know, power washing the porch, trying to do something nice, you know, after I shut off the power washer, she goes, did you really need to spray that one leaf for 10 minutes and use 100 gallons of water? This is the same thing she does when you're in Vegas or at a casino and she's watching you play blackjack. And every time you put out a chip, she winces. And I'm like, can you just stop watching me? If you're going to criticize, pick up the pressure washer wand.
2: I'm just observing and questioning.
1: Now, let me ask you this. Was there at any point as I was pressure washing yesterday, and it was, you know, 90 degrees, that you wanted me to pop my shirt off? Moving on.
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1: All right, keep it PG, but what is the weirdest thing you've ever Googled?
2: My Google would be very weird because I host trivia.
1: Yeah,
2: I bet. I'm always looking at very, very weird
1: things. Google is weird because I'm weird. Okay, so I just got done typing into Google, world record for dog peeing.
2: Why?
1: Because I think our dog Rico said it this morning. I swear his legs were shaking as he was going to the bathroom. And I was just waiting for a squirrel at that opportunity to climb down a tree and tweak him, like in the backside, and then run off. Like, I was waiting for that. He was there so long. He was there so long, Amy, you'll understand this. Wally, our little dog, our little Cavapoo, he was able to go out to the duck pond, look at the ducks, bark a little bit, take a whiz, come back, walk around in a circle for about 2 minutes, find a place to drop. And then Rico was still peeing in all of that.
2: Oh, my God.
1: So I'm guessing a minute and a half. And it looks like the world record is 93 seconds. I don't know how they got it. I don't know. I'm not watching the video. It seems disgusting. But 93 seconds. So Rico would have lost by 3 seconds.
2: And what breed holds the record?
1: Gotta be a
2: big one.
1: A rhinoceros dog? I don't know. Probably like a St. Bernard or something.
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1: I have talked to a couple of people that have the benefits of cold plunging, saying how good it is for your body, your, I don't know, your mental well-being, I guess, your muscles, your blood flow, all of those things. Mm-hmm. Have you ever done?
2: No. Yeah. I mean, I did the polar plunge.
1: That's...
2: Which is different.
1: That's different, but obviously very, very exhilarating and hard to do, right? I mean, it wasn't fun.
2: I mean, it was such a great cause, and I think my struggle was I had two little kids that jumped with me, which is great, but then the shock hit them, you know, and so then you get out, and you are colder than you've ever been in your whole life,
1: right?
2: And I had to just make sure and get them dressed first, so I felt like a popsicle. I have never been so cold in my life.
1: When you did the polar plunge, did they have a hot tub that you could jump into right away after that?
2: No.
1: You remember? Oh, okay. Mm-mm. So it was literally polar plunge.
2: Yeah.
1: Because I know now they do, like, some of them have hot tubs that you kind of jump in right after.
2: Yeah.
1: Help you out a little bit.
2: But they do say, you're right, they do say the cold plunge pools or tubs are awesome. It doesn't seem pleasant to me. But neither does going to the gym every day and eating right. So, I mean, I don't know.
1: That's a really good point. I just want to know if anybody's ever done the cold plunge and how bad was it at first, number one. Number two, did you stick with it? And,
2: yeah.
1: And anybody is listening that maybe does a cold plunge a couple times a week, 3-4 times a week.
2: I think a lot of athletes do.
1: I think they do.
2: Mm-hmm.
1: And I always think of myself, why would I want to get into this tub of, you know, cold water when I can barely jump into Cocktail Cove on a 90 degree day, and I'm like, oh, I don't want to jump in because it's too cold right away. Yeah, you know what I mean? Our bodies just don't respond the way that they did when they were 12.
2: Something to it. I think it's mind over matter, and let it work. I don't know. I'd be curious if anybody's into it.
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1: I want to take you on a journey more than 26 years ago, Amy, and I need you to be the main character in this play.
2: Okay.
1: So before you and I met, did you ever have a boyfriend and then see another guy and be like, that guy's kind of cute?
2: Yeah.
1: Okay. Did you ever then want to talk to that guy and then maybe you like, it kind of, it loosened your relationship with your boyfriend or the guy that you were dating? You ever have that situation?
2: Yeah. Okay.
1: Well, I have that situation going on right now.
2: What?
1: I have that situation going on with my golf partners. Super glad that I got to know these guys from Starbuck. So I went last night. I just get a text from my golf partner from last year. Our buddy Josh.
2: Yep.
1: 8:10 this morning. Oh, Minnewaska. New buddy, huh? Yep.
2: Okay. The better question is if...
1: So I have...
2: If you have friends that want to be exclusive.
1: Yeah, I can't have exclusive... Josh, I can't... You're not my only friend. I've got lots of friends. And I like playing golf and meeting new people. I'm a 100% extrovert. I need people, Josh, in my life.
2: His circle is small.
1: Yeah.
2: Like, everyone knows him, but like... Who he hangs out with is kind of a small circle,
1: Josh,
2: I would say. Right?
1: I'm grabbing you by your ears right now, listening to me, looking you in the eyes, saying, bud, I love you, but I need to see other people. Okay? You're always going to be number one in my heart. Come on.
2: I think that's a common friendship thing.
1: I have enough problems with my own relationship with my own wife.
2: I could give you more.
1: No, I don't mean it like that. I'm just saying, like, dude, I don't need you doing this to me, too. Like, Amy's like, oh, you're going to go out to the garage and watch The Wild, huh, with the neighbors? You don't want to watch it with me? No, Amy, I don't want to watch The Wild and American Idol at the same time. Sorry. So can I go out to the garage? This is what I'm trying to say. Josh, I love you, buddy. But don't tease me.
2: It doesn't mean I love you any less.
1: It's not me. It's you. Or no, it's not you. It's me.
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4: Here we go. Monty James for America's Hot Farm Report. We are in Deadwood, South Dakota at the Livestock Marketing Association Convention in conjunction with the World Livestock Auctioneer Championships. And we have a past world champion, Matt Lowry. And Matt, the contestants, what are they feeling right now?
5: Man, I tell you what, the atmosphere is thick right now. And everybody's wanting to put their best foot forward. And being a contestant competing in this, I fully understand, you know, that we're just right ahead of the interview. And so everyone's just kind of like cramming for the final exam. And it's a little bit that way, but it's more of knowledge of the industry and how they answer the questions and how they conduct themselves in a manner to ultimately be the leader of the Livestock Marketing Association and being their poster child to represent all 800 markets.
4: Now, you won it. What year did you win the World Championship, and how did it change your life?
5: I won it in 2008, and to say it was a life-changing thing was not the title, but as the people. And through Livestock Marketing Association, what they do is they take their current World Champion and they take you to host markets. They take you all over the United States and Canada. So you have the opportunity of selling in multiple different barns. But the one thing that it's done for me is I met some wonderful people.
6: I'll bet.
5: It put me in front of a lot of people that even today are lifelong friends. And once a champion, always a champion. And that's the most amazing part about it. But the experience in your 12 months of reign as a world champion is just irreplaceable.
4: Absolutely. And your presence on the block, I've seen you at Bassett many times, heard you at Bassett, and you knock it out of the park. But you just command the whole building with your voice. How do you train for something like this?
5: It's as much mental as it is anything. You have to conduct business in a very manner that you would as at home, but with the utmost professionalism. You always have to never lose sight that you understand that you are still working for the producer. You are a referee between the buyer and seller, and you want to put your best foot forward. And that means, you know, you as an individual, you have to bring your best, because these people that we work for and us growing up in the same place, it's very important for me to understand that the fact is that these people work 365 days a year, and so they're putting their livelihood into me, and so it's up to me to bring my best.
4: Well spoken, sir. And Matt, I'll tell you what, you also have your street cred. You're as deep in the sand hills as you can be. Every time I drive past your mailbox north of Burwell, Nebraska, I always leave you a whip flag or a cap or something like that. But how's ranching going for you?
5: Ranching's going great, but I got one bone pick with you. Is you have to stop in. You have to stop in at cow camp, and you have to eat a dry-aged filet or ribeye. That's just part of it. So you've got to stop in sometime. Ranching right now, we're like everybody else. Grass is short, but grass is good. We are the most resilient people in the world.
4: I'm going to take you up on that, but with that aged dried beef steak, is there also a libation, an adult beverage with that?
5: Oh, yeah. We can make anything
4: work. We can make
5: work.
4: That work?
5: Yeah,
4: good.
5: We
4: awesome.
5: Can make anything work.
4: Matt Lowry, the 2008 World Champion Auctioneer. Matt, always a pleasure, and it's nice to work with you. Nice to see you in that auction block, and nice to hear you.
5: Thank you.
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1: I remember I was asked to chop hay from one of my farmer friends out by St. Stephen. This is like 15, 20 years ago, and the Gophers were playing, and I was watching it on my phone thinking that this thing had auto steer.
2: Oh, boy.
1: He told me never come back again because I screwed up his silage.
2: Oh, no. Oh, no.
1: That's a true story, John. I'm not even kidding. You know who I'm talking about, Kluke of the Cluck. Yes, he said, you're never, ever, ever coming back here again.
3: Right.
1: Actually, he did invite me back the following year, and I was like, sweet. I'm going to be in that tractor again. It was nice and heated. It was bouncy. It was cool to drive. I can watch TV. And he said, no, Matt, you're not going to the tractor. You're going to vaccinate bulls. And guess what? You're at the back of the bulls. I said, I'm vaccinating. He goes, no, you're shaving tails. Okay.
3: Mm-hmm.
1: I never want to shave tails again.
3: I don't think he asked you to come back and shave tails.
1: Do you know what shaving tails is?
3: I mean, it sounds pretty explanatory, self-explanatory.
1: Well, okay. So tell me what it is. Why are you shaving tails? What are you getting off?
3: Well, the poop, probably.
1: The dingleberries. Right. And so he puts me on the dingleberry side of the cow. And I remember when I came home to our house in St. Cloud, we were living on Gotten's Way, Amy.
3: Yep.
1: And I came home and you were like, get out in that garage right now. And I said, babe, the farmers say I smell like money.
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1: My man card is already revoked, so I'm feeling kind of Justin Bieber-y today.
2: Oh, okay.
1: My buddy Jeff, we were talking about lotion the other day, going to Bath & Body Works.
2: Yeah.
1: He says, nobody smells like that, Matt. That man card you were close to getting back will be suspended for another 6-month period. I was close to getting my man card back?
2: Wow.
1: By the way, how does the band...
2: I'm just curious.
1: You say how?
2: I want to know what he thinks.
1: Jeff,
2: not,
1: yeah.
2: Of course, I'm not questioning it.
1: Jeff, why was my man card almost ready to get reinstated and then to get revoked for the Bath & Body Works conversation? By the way, when I go to Minnesota Valley Irrigation later on today in Wadena,
2: yeah.
1: What do you think they're going to think about my Band-Aid?
2: Oh, he's got a Band-Aid right across his forehead that is tie-dyed.
1: I had a zit explode on my forehead and it would not stop. No, and it wasn't at zit point. It was at already zit point and now trying to heal.
2: Okay.
1: You get what I'm saying?
2: Yeah.
1: Like it was already popped or whatever.
2: Yeah.
1: I'm sorry.
2: It's
1: anyway,
2: okay.
1: This thing will not stop bleeding. And I had to put on a white shirt today and I'm like, I can't. So I popped on some Band-Aid tape over this. I used to be on blood thinner, but I'm not anymore because my body's a temple.
2: Okay,
1: and
2: uh-huh.
1: It was bleeding like a stuck pig, Amy. So I had to do something with it. Anyway, you can barely notice the Band-Aid, right?
2: Right. It's just bright tie-dyed across your forehead.
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1: Amy and I went to the Jack Daniel's distillery a long time ago. We were in Nashville for a work trip and ended up going to Lynchburg, Tennessee. And if you haven't ever seen it, it's an amazing thing. But when I was listening to the song Blake Shelton's Sangria, Your Lips Taste Like Sangria, for whatever reason, this memory popped into my head. And it was when we were going through the Jack Daniel's distillery. Do you remember when we were by the, like, the fermenting deal and they open it up?
2: Like the mash or whatever?
1: The mash. And they open it up and they go, take a deep, deep smell, right? And you smell it. And, of course, you get hit with this pungent whiskey smell. But it, like, smells rotten and strong and everything. And this about 13-year-old boy was with his mom and dad going through the distillery with us, and we were in a big group, and somebody goes, oh my gosh, does, you know, like, we were all making comments about how it smells, and oh my gosh, and this 13-year-old boy goes, smells like my grandpappy's breath. Like, I'm not kidding. My grandpappy's breath.
2: My grandpappy's breath.
1: It smells like my grandpappy's breath, and everybody just died.
2: Oh, funny. So.
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1: If you could understand our dog's language through an AI app, would you buy it?
2: Yes, 100%.
1: Okay, so there's a company that is coming up with a brand new artificial intelligence app that you can buy for $100, and it will, for with 95% accuracy, it will take your dog's sounds, barks, whines, and turn it into human language.
2: How can it claim that it's accurate? How would you know? How would we know if they're correct or not?
1: I think that's part of it. Would you buy this just for the sake of having it, number one, which I know you will.
2: Yeah, of course.
1: Number two, do you want to know what your dogs are thinking?
2: Absolutely.
1: Like,
2: because we're pretty concerned that our dog Wally doesn't have a thought in his head. So I really want to know what he actually thinking.
1: That is terrible
2: thinking.
1: To say. I don't know if I want to know what our dogs are saying. Like, Dad, hurry up, man. I really gotta go. If you don't let me out right now, man, it's gonna go on the couch. Right? Like, do you want to know those things? Probably it'd actually be kind of cool.
2: It would be cool.
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1: 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I'm TJ. We did it. Welcome to Friday. It's the weekend. 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
13: Kick Country weather, 81 for the high today. Off and on, cloudy, sunny, but the wildfire smoke still kind of

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Shania has been on tour with Harry Styles. She joked that she couldn't make Taylor Swift's wedding because she was hanging out with Taylor's ex-boyfriend, who happens to be Harry Styles.

0: Kick FM is proud to be the season sponsor for the 2026 Movies Under the Stars at Theater La Hamadou. 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Wednesday, July 29th is a canine caper featuring an overgrown, slobbering, lovable family dog. Hint, he's a Saint Bernard named for a classic composer. Another hint, he really grows on you. Need another hint? Nah, you don't. Just join the fun. 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
3: Howdy, folks. Parker James here with Your Ag Network's opening markets from the CME in Wall Street. It's Thursday, July 23rd. On Tuesday, OpenAI had an AI they were training in a controlled setting. It hacked into their system, found its way onto the internet, and the first place it went was a website designed for creating AI tools, and they hacked into it. So not only did it supposedly safe AI escape containment and get online and spread itself, but the very first site it went to is one to make it stronger. We're sprinting towards a dystopian future. But for now, let's dive into the digits at the open. September corn, 1 green to 463. December new crop corn adds 2 at 487. August beans, 4 up to 1237. November new crop beans at 1243, adding 4 as well. September Chicago wheat back 6 to 699. September Minneapolis trips 4 to 720. In September, Kansas City winter is at 7.55, back 8. August live cattle at 92 cents at 224.12. October fats at 220.27, adding $1.07. August feeders gain $1.45 at 342.62. September feeders jump $2 to 338.27. And October contracts are at 331.92. And on Wall Street, the Dow is back 432. NASDAQ slips 387. S&P is down 59. Crude's at 90.84. And gold is at 4066.
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17: Kick Country weather. Intervals of clouds and sunshine. Areas of smoke and haze are possible. Reducing visibility at times today. 81 for the high. Getting into the 90s for the weekend, though. So be prepared for the 90s, which is going to be nice if you're out in the water.

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7: 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We're going to see some smoke, some haze, reducing visibility at time. High of 81 for today.

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The new season of The Voice kicks off in September. You're going to see Riley Green, part of that judges situation, Kelly Clarkson, Queen Latifah, Adam Levine. And Riley's got this custom chair, so he's able to keep his cowboy hat on set. You should.

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I'm TJ. Did you see Blake and Gwen get all dressed up? I believe it was their 6th wedding anniversary. The dress that Gwen was wearing, insanely stunning. Wow.

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3: 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I'm Trent Lane. We're going to interrupt TJ for just one moment because we have some pressing news. Hot off the presses. As you know, Matt Senni grilling down at Waterama in Glenwood today. Well, Matt, you guys are set up a little bit early, huh?
15: Oh, dude, I am so glad because I didn't have breakfast this morning. So what do I get to do? I get to put a foot-long hot dog in my gut right away, and I love it. We are at Minnewaska Meats and Catering in Glenwood, Waterama 2026. I am here with the king of meats. Eric, how you doing, bud?
16: I'm doing great. How are you doing today, Matt?
15: Doing great. Happy Waterama.
16: Happy Waterama. We're going to kick it off today with a foot-long hot dog, and what a great cause we're going to try and make some money for.
15: Thanks so much, Eric. You're just such a great partner with us, and I just want to say thank you for rolling with the punches all the time. Wheel of meats that we do extra because Amy screws up or something. But hey, this is awesome. You know, Honor Flight means a lot, and I just got done telling you all about what we're raising money for, and I just want to say thanks.
16: Thank you, Matt, for doing this. This is awesome.
15: Yeah, we're over $60,000, believe it or not, Eric. And with this,
16: how many people did that send over there?
15: Let me do the Princeton math. 30.
16: Nice.
15: 30 veterans. So anyway, we're gonna do this. We got football and hot dogs, some chips. Hey, what's going on with Minnewaska Meats?
16: We got the best meat in town. We've got some great in-store specials. Come on down, check us out. We've got brats, steaks, hot dog, sandwich meat, you name it, we got it. So stop on down.
15: All right, man, there you go. It's Eric here. We're going to be here serving footlong hot dogs until 1 o'clock. Maybe they'll serve them a little bit long, I don't know. But how many do we have in here in this roaster?
16: Well, we're going to go through 200 today. When they're gone, they're gone.
15: 200, we got it. First 200 people here for a footlong hot dog. Throw some money in the bank. It's a free-will donation for Honor Flight. You get some chips, maybe some lemonade. Walk away with some Kick swag. We're down here at Minnewaska Meats and Catering in Glenwood until 1 o'clock. Waterama going on right now with Kick FM.

0: Kick FM is proud to be the season sponsor for the 2026 Movies Under the Stars at Theater La Hamadou. 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Wednesday, July 29th is a canine caper featuring an overgrown, slobbering, lovable family dog. Hint, he's a Saint Bernard named for a classic composer. Another hint, he really grows on you. Need another hint? Nah, you don't. Just join the fun. 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

0: 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That is crazy. He has such a busy summer right now. 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
6: 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We are at Waterama 2026, out in front of Minnewaska Meats and Catering in Glenwood. And the good news is I've been relieved of my hot dog duty. We got Eric, the owner of Minnewaska Meats. Eric, what's going on? Hey,
7: things are starting to cook up around here.
6: Yeah, you were just saying, hey, man, it's kind of slow out here. And I said, Eric, it's 11:01. Now we got a little crowd, man, and all the money. Thank you for supporting Honor Flight of North Dakota.
7: What an awesome deal. I mean, to make some money and to get some veterans over to the D.C., I mean, fantastic.
6: What's more American than veterans and hot dogs? Right. Foot-long hot dogs, Eric. And these are the best of the bunch.
7: Yeah, you know, if people were stopping by, hey, we got to support you. And I said, no, you're supporting veterans today. So
6: supporting all of it. And how many stuffed pork chops are you going to go through today or this week?
7: I have no idea. A lot. Yeah. So.
6: Well, you know what? If you're down in the Glenwood area, stop by. There are so many things going on in this town. I love that every business, it seems, has something going on in their town. So there's a lot to do here in Glenwood. But if you'd be so kind to stop by and see Eric, myself, Sherry, who are out here serving these footlongs right up until 1 o'clock. $10 donation gets you a footlong hot dog. 100% of the proceeds are going to Honor Flight of North Dakota and Minnesota. We're live at Minnewaska Meats and Catering on Kick FM.
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9: Country weather, the wildfire smoke is back. Probably going to bother your eyes a little bit. Going to be hazy, a little smoky. So if that bothers you, maybe stay inside today. Looking like it should clear up by the weekend, though. Low 90s for the high. I know.

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1: The U.S. House has approved a $95 billion budget resolution that includes up to $12 billion in aid for farmers facing financial challenges. The measure also directs $73 billion towards defense and intelligence spending related to the ongoing war with Iran. The resolution passed by a narrow party line vote of 216 to 214. House Ag Chair G.T. Thompson says the assistance is needed as producers continue to struggle with mounting losses.
2: American producers are currently staring down the barrel of $80 billion in uncovered farm losses since 2023. That's even with the commodity program payments and the bridge assistance program that President Trump initiated last fall.
1: And weekly export sales were mixed for the week ending July 16th. Old crop corn sales totaled 32,700 metric tons, up 6% from the previous week, but below trade expectations. Soybean sales fell 70% to 56,400 metric tons at the low end of estimates. Soybean meal sales of 185,000 metric tons and soybean oil sales of 600 metric tons were within expectations. And scattered showers are moving across the central U.S. today. They are expected to continue through the day. Heavier rainfall remains possible across the Carolinas. A weak weather system will also move through the eastern Canadian prairies and Red River Valley, where the greatest risk for severe weather is expected. I'm Lori Boyer, your Ag Network.
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8: Hey, I'm Matt Senny, broadcasting live Minnewaska Mason Catering in Glenwood. And I should have brought the wheel of meat today, man. 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
9: His name, Hudson.
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8: 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There you go. 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Thank you for the support, Carly. $10. We've got a footlong hot dog, chips. We've got lemonade. We've got Hudson here. Maybe Hudson will stick around and, you know, take pictures. But yeah, stop on by. It's Waterama. We're celebrating with Eric and the gang here at Minnewaska Meats and Catering in Glenwood. Let me tell you, Glenwood is on fire today with all the businesses. What a beautiful community this is. But stop down. We're here till 1 o'clock. 200 foot-long hot dogs will be served until they're gone. $10. We are going to make $2,000 for Honor Flight of Minnesota and North Dakota today, thanks to our friends at Minnewaska Meats and Catering in Glenwood with Kick FM.
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If you want to live to be 108 like Susan, she's 108 years young and living life to the fullest. She said her secret is keep moving. 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Eat healthy food, be independent, keep your mind busy, and expand your horizon. She's visited multiple countries and states, so she's just trucking along at 108. Good for her.

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4: everywhere. Hey, I am Matt Denny, broadcasting live Minnewanska Meats and Catering in Glenwood, and I'm gonna come right up to the little guy that's done. How many hot dogs has it been for you, dude?
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4: Hey, Gus. Where are you from?
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4: Villard, huh? We're going to do a hot dog eating contest. 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
4: What is your record of hot dogs?
5: I don't really keep track.
4: Okay, good. My daughter once ate 11 after a hockey game. 11. And she's tiny. Anyway. Oh, my God, a puppy. Look at that puppy. What's that puppy's name? Oliver. What kind of dog is Oliver?
6: King Charles Cavalier.
4: Oh, King Charles Cavalier, a little Cavapoo type. That's just like Wally. I love it. All right, so foot-long hot dogs. Come on, Gus. Get up there and have another one, dude. We're at live at Minnewanska Meats and Catering in Glenwood. $10. Get you a foot-long chip, lemonade, and all the money goes to Honor Flight in North Dakota and Minnesota. Come on down. We're here till 1. 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

really warm Sunday, beautiful night, fingers crossed, in August. 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The Chicks are going to be there. Lady A as well. 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
6: 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It's Friday, July the 24th. Crude oil sharply lower. Iran peace deal miles apart, but Pakistan mediators are pushing for a new Iran peace deal with the United States. August grain options expire today. The conclusion of the Quality Wheat Council tours found the average North Dakota hard red spring wheat yield 48 bushels per acre. That's down from 49 last year and a far cry from the 58 that the USDA is forecasting. The average is still slightly higher than the five-year average of 45.8. Ukraine is considering two ways to keep the greater Odessa ports operating, which would allow alert both Ukraine and Russia before entering a port, and participating vessels would be protected from an attack. And that has sent wheat futures tumbling with double-digit losses into the mid-session. This afternoon, we'll have cattle on feed report. Expect to show all cattle on feed at 11.38 million head. That's 102.3% of last year. Placements at 97.7% of last year. And June marketing's at 97.2% of a year ago. We'll also have semi-annual cattle inventory report and the monthly cold storage report out this afternoon. Feeder cattle index down $2.40. It's only $5 premium to the futures now. Midday box is 45 higher choice. Select is 64 lower on 92 lows. Brian Hoops, our number is 417-501-5131.
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8: 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Hey, I'm Trent Lane. We're gonna get back to see Matt out at Waterama Minnewaska Meats and Catering in Glenwood. You got some royalty out there, Matt.
9: Oh my gosh, my daughters would be so excited, Trent, because I'm actually standing with princesses, real live princesses. Not like the fake ones they have at Disney World and all that stuff. Hey, we've got Heidi with us. Heidi, why don't you tell us what's going on and who we have with us and what you're doing?
10: Yeah, my name is Heidi Pauline. I'm the Waterama Admiral this year. I'll let the other folks introduce themselves. But this weekend is the Glenwood Waterama Festival in Glenwood, Minnesota, along the beautiful shores of Lake Minnewaska. It's our 70th year of this going strong.
9: Congratulations. And as Admiral, do you get to boss everybody around?
10: Well, I wish I had that kind of power. No, this is a festival run by hundreds of volunteers and people that put in a lot of time and work. And so it's definitely not a one-person claim.
9: Yeah, it takes a village. Let's move over to some of the village. Who are you?
11: I am Joe Heidelberger. I am this year's Vice Commodore. So I answer to Heidi.
9: So really, you do, not just her husband around, but you too.
11: Correct, yep. Yeah. No, like she said, it takes a lot of people to put this program on. Shout out to all those volunteers. We can't name them all, obviously. All the committee members. Just this doesn't happen without them. So.
9: You know what I love, Stacey, is how your town shows out. Like these, everybody came here at 10, and there's people everywhere. All the businesses are popping. This is great.
10: Yes, I am Stacey Abraham. I'm the Commodore this year, and he is not lying. If you drive down the main street, there's decals, there's booths set up, people are everywhere. You can go down to City Park, there's more people there, the pickleball courts. It's alive and we love it.
9: I love it. Well, I kind of want to move to Glenwood because then I'd be closer to my spirit animal, Karina. Karina, say hi.
12: Hi.
0: Hi.
11: What's your last name, Karina?
0: Karina Myram.
11: Hi. What are you doing? Are you like an admiral or a commodore or whatever?
0: I'm a water. I'm a junior princess.
11: And what does that mean?
0: I don't know.
11: Maybe Edda knows. Edda, how are you?
12: Good.
11: What are you?
12: I'm the junior queen.
11: You're the junior queen? Oh my gosh, congratulations. What does Waterama mean to you?
12: Happiness.
11: Happiness? Oh, I want to give you a hug. Hug. Oh, hug live on the radio. All right, now let's move over to Carly. Carly, tell us what's going on with you.
13: My name is Carly Jurgensen, and I'm the Waterama First Princess.
11: Awesome. And how, you have to give up your crown this weekend?
13: Yeah, so on Sunday we have a queen coronation, and there's six candidates. So there'll be a junior prince, or a second princess, first princess, and then our queen will crown someone.
11: And your queen is doing other things right now, is what I heard.
13: She's representing Waterama at Aquatennial this year.
11: How fun is that? That is great. Well, I'm so glad you're able to join us, and I love your tiara.
13: Thank you so much.
11: Are you going to be taking it to college somewhere?
13: I should.
11: Yeah. Do you get to keep it, actually?
13: Yeah, we do.
11: Oh, my gosh. And are those real diamonds? Because I might steal it.
13: No, they're not.
11: Oh, bummer. All right, Taylor, now you're last. What's going on, Taylor? Taylor's like, yeah, I'm last. Taylor, what are you?
14: Hello, I am Taylor Dancer, and I am the second princess this year.
11: All right, and tell us what Waterama means to you other than happiness, because that's already been taken by Edda.
14: So many fun things around the town, just being involved in everything, seeing everybody.
11: And what about being part of this royalty? What does that mean to you?
14: Going around other towns, representing Glenwood is what I would say to that.
11: I love it. Glenwood's amazing. Hey, I just started golfing at Minnewaska Golf Club this year. I kind of represent Minnewaska. I would move down here in a heartbeat. This is a great town, you guys.
14: Yeah.
11: Yeah. Well, have a great Waterama. Love you guys. Love the tiaras. Go spread goodwill and happiness and cheerfulness. Karina! All right, there. Happy Waterama.
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11: There you go, waterama.org. There you go. Thanks, guys, so much. This is awesome. All right, have a great day. All right, we are live on Kick FM from Minnewaska Meats and Catering in Glenwood.
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3: Hey, Matt Senny, broadcasting live. Somebody asked if we're finally back from vacation, and I'm like, oh, gosh, yeah, vacation's going to be ending. Yeah, but we'll be back on Monday morning. We're down here in Glenwood for Waterama. And we're hanging out with some of our best friends. You know, you've heard of the Wheel of Meat, probably. It's got to be the greatest radio contest that's ever been created, and it's all because of Minnewaska Meats and Catering in Glenwood. Garrett's with me. Garrett, thanks for all your support, dude, and what a great day.
4: It's been awesome. It's nice to see all the new faces and people that we typically see on Waterama. It's been a great day so far.
3: Well, one of your customers, dude, was up there getting some dried beef, and I go, oh my God, that dried beef looks good. He goes, here, try some. Gave me a chunk. I'm going to walk out with a pound of it, I guarantee.
4: Yeah, you can't beat that, can you?
3: Oh man, I said to him, I go, I think we might have to add dried beef to the Wheel of Meat. What do you think?
4: I think we should.
3: I think we should, man.
4: Hot product.
3: It's a hot product, man. Well, Garrett, thanks so much. We've got foot-long hot dogs down here, Waterama weekend. It's a great weekend for your town.
4: Yes, it is. It's nice. It's great for the community. It's great for businesses. It's all around fantastic.
3: And I heard the beer garden's opening in, like, you know, soon. So, anyway, Garrett, thanks a lot for having us down here.
4: Yep, absolutely. Thank you.
3: All right, foot-long hot dogs until they're gone. They're $10, and all of the money is going to Honor Flight of North Dakota and Minnesota. Larry, I got you here really quick. My boy Larry Schultz shows up, and he threw a 20, and thanks, Larry, for your support of Honor Flight.
5: Oh, that's what I'm all about. That Honor Flight is a great deal. I just can't emphasize that enough. I just talked to Eugene Troder here, and he wants to sign up. I've signed up 14, 15 people now.
3: It's amazing.
5: And the money we raised on all this stuff, we'll send 30 more at least.
3: 30 more people at least. Eric from Minnewaska asked me, how much are you up to? And I said, oh, we're going to be over 60, I'm sure. Let's just keep it rolling. Let's keep the train rolling, right, Larry?
5: You bet. Yep. It's a great cause. It changes people's lives, including mine. When Matt, you and I went.
3: It changed mine, too, and it changed Amy's.
5: Yeah. It's something that you get 200-plus veterans in a room talking. You hear stories that they don't usually tell, so it's an awesome thing.
3: God bless America, man. Let's continue to raise money for Honor Flight of North Dakota and Minnesota. Thanks to our friends at Minnewaska Meats and Catering in Glenwood. We're doing that with foot-long hot dogs right now until they're gone with Kick FM.
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country weather. It is just smoky, hazy, wildfire smoke, still kind of hanging out, a little haze possible. Could reduce visibility at times, so just a heads up on that. 81 for the high. Tomorrow, going to be 91, so we're going to get a little warmer, hang out in the 90s for the weekend.

0: Kick FM is proud to be the season sponsor for the 2026 Movies Under the Stars at Theater La Hamadou. Some fancy lawyer said we can't actually say the movie names on the radio, so we'll try to help you out. Wednesday, July 29th is a canine caper featuring an overgrown, slobbering, lovable family dog. Hint, he's a Saint Bernard named for a classic composer. Another hint, he really grows on you. Need another hint? Nah, you don't. Just join the fun. 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

still can't believe that a human being, he says, that's a quote, a human being would pay a ticket to watch him do what he loves to do for his job. He says, that is so important to me that unless I can't talk, if I have to sit on a stool and have somebody hold me up, unless I can't talk, then the show must go on no matter what. So appreciative, Cody Johnson.

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Art in the Park is at City Park, and traffic definitely increased. High number of people crossing Nokomo Street throughout the weekend, so slow down, stay alert, watch for people as they're crossing, and most importantly, have a lot of fun.

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I'm TJ. I hope you have a fantastic rest of your Friday. A little hazy out today, but we're going to get into the 90s this weekend. Hopefully that smoke clears up. Enjoy the weekend. Buffy's

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Love it. Just past 2 p.m., 78, here at the Kick FM studio. It is Trent Lane. It is finally Friday, heading into a very warm weekend. We're going to talk about the weather coming up here in just a few, but we are going to be in a heat advisory on Saturday and a extreme heat watch on Sunday, with chances of some showers next week, potential thunderstorms as well. Like I said, we'll talk about everything coming up in just a few. I hope it's a great Friday afternoon for you. Let me know what you got planned for the weekend. Let me know if you want to hear a song. 320-763-5458. Here's Hardy. Some

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12: Kick Country weather. Hopefully the clouds will be clearing up this afternoon. What a great start to the weekend with a high in the mid-80s. Slight chance for some showers and thunderstorms overnight. Looking at a low near 70 as we approach this very warm weekend. Saturday, heat advisory going to be in effect as heat index values could reach close to 100 degrees with that heat dome taking over the middle part of the country. Printed high of 95 both Saturday and Sunday. An extreme heat watch on Sunday. Slight chance for showers as well. Monday still going to be in the low 90s as well as Tuesday, Wednesday, and Thursday of next week. And slight chances of showers in the middle there. 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

0: Stella Lefty on 100.7 Kick FM. It is her latest Boston, and it is a banger. Hey, I'm Trent Lane. I hope it's been a great week for you. When I was gone on Monday flying back from Chicago, I realized it has been so long since we looked at some of the crazy people in the world. Get a load of this gal.
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0: There was a woman in California arrested last month for stealing bacon and vodka from grocery stores, and she really loaded up. One store caught her hiding at least 14 packages of Oscar Mayer thick-cut bacon and 6 handles of vodka. That's crazy. She wasn't planning on paying for them, obviously. She then drove to another store, tried to steal 5 more packages of bacon, 6 more bottles of vodka, and 5 reusable bags to carry them, I guess. Yeah, she's in jail now. And I think that brings new meaning to the word, the phrase, bringing home the bacon.
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6: This is Brian Hoops from Midwest Market Solutions Market Insider Closing Commentary, and it is Friday, July the 24th. Big reversal in the wheat market today. The news was that Ukraine is considering ways to keep the greater Odessa ports operating that would allow both Ukraine and Russian wheat ships to pass product through the ports. A lot of information coming out about that. A lot of it says that this may be false news. Wheat futures did reverse lower after making contract highs overnight, closing 17 lower. Chicago, Kansas City down 13.25, Minneapolis off 15.75 cents. The Quality Council Tour's Spring Wheat Belt Tour saw yields at 48 bushels per acre. That's a far cry from the 58 that the USDA is forecasting and down from 49 last year. The corn market was just a quarter cent lower, while beans were 8.75 higher and meal was a couple dollars better. Oil share lost 111 points as crude oil was down nearly 3%. Cattle market traded higher and closed higher for third session out of last five trading sessions and had a higher weekly close. August up 167, October up 112, and feeders $1.55 higher in the August contract. News has been bearish this week as cash was $10 to $11 softer on the week. This has been Brian Hoops from Midwest Market Solutions. 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

0: Kick FM is proud to be the season sponsor for the 2026 Movies Under the Stars at Theater La Hamadou. 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Hint, he's a Saint Bernard named for a classic composer. Another hint, he really grows on you. Need another hint? Nah, you don't. Just join the fun. 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
17: Kick Country weather. The clouds will be breaking up hopefully throughout the remainder of the afternoon with a high in the mid-80s. Chance for some showers and thunderstorms in the early morning hours, but a low near 70. That's right, because a heat advisory on the way tomorrow from noon to 10 p.m. High in the mid-90s. Could see heat indexes reach near 100 degrees tomorrow. Still going to be in the mid-90s on Sunday in an extreme heat watch. Slight chance for showers on Sunday as well. So, going to be a warm one this weekend. Make sure you've got your sunscreen. Monday, Tuesday, and Wednesday, all looking at highs in the low 90s as well. So stay cool. 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

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It's a Friday. I hope you're enjoying the afternoon. I'm Trent Lane, and we have a finally Friday in the works. Remember, coming up 3

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17: Kick Country weather gonna be a little bit cloudy for a little bit, but I promise they'll break up. We're looking at sunny skies in the late afternoon with a high in the mid-80s. 20% chance of showers and thunderstorms in the early morning hours overnight with a low near 70 as we really warm up. Saturday, a heat advisory in effect starting at noon as we can see heat indexes reach near 100 degrees. Once again, that heat dome right in the middle of the country. And we're kind of on the edge of that. 95, the printed high on Saturday and Sunday. Slight chance for showers on Sunday as well as an extreme heat watch is in effect. Monday, Tuesday, and Wednesday all next week, starting off warm as well with highs in the low 90s. Please stay cool out there, especially if you are working outside. 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

where the Stars and Stripes and the Eagle fly. He'll be playing the Friday night concert at the Douglas County Fair this year. It is the America 250 tribute concert, free veteran admission to that show. It's going to be so much fun. You can find all the details at kickcountry.com. Get your tickets for both of the awesome concerts we're going to have out there. It is Trent Lane. Well, we've got Radio Rodeo thanks to the Silver Sage Pro Rodeo coming up here in two songs. I give you a subject, you name five things in that subject in 8 seconds, and you survive the bull, and you'll be taking three friends to the Silver Sage Pro Rodeo. That's coming up in two songs. Hope you're ready for it. Here's Luke Bryan.

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It is the latest from Ashley McBride. What if we don't? It is time for Kick FM's Radio Rodeo. We got to get our caller to get in to win a four-pack of tickets for the Silver Sage Pro Rodeo, August 7th or 8th in Clitheroe. I've got a bull ready to go. You just got to hop on and survive 8 seconds and name five things in a subject. If you can do that in 8 seconds, you're going to win those tickets to the rodeo. It's going to be so much fun. I'm going to take caller number 7 right now at 320-763-5458 to play Kick FM's Radio Rodeo. Once again, caller 7 at 320-763-5458. 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
10: 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I'm going to give you 8 seconds to name 5 items in a subject. If you can do it in 8 seconds, you're going to be taking 3 of your friends to have a good time at the Silver Sage Pro Rodeo. Are you ready?
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10: Fantastic. Well, school is starting up here in just a little while. And it is kind of important to start thinking about some school supplies. So, Julie, I'm going to give you 8 seconds to name 5 school supplies. 3, 2, 1, go.
11: Pencils, erasers, notebooks, markers, crayons, Kleenexes.
10: Hey, that's there you go. Julie, you're going to the rodeo.
11: All righty.
10: 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August 7th or 8th. It's going to be so much fun, and maybe I'll see you out there. Julie, congratulations.
11: Thank you. I'm going to the rodeo thanks to Kick FM.
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1: 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I hope you are ready for an early arrival of Santa Claus. 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

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Post Malone and Luke Combs. It's Guy for That. We are just past 4 p.m. and 79 here at the Kick FM studio. I'm Trent Lane. It's Friday. We're having a great time heading into a weekend that's frankly going to be far too hot. Okay, but it'll be a great time to get out on the lake and enjoy it. Just make sure that you got your sunscreen, okay? Make sure that you are staying cool. And especially if you're working in this heat with that heat warning that we've got, heat index is near 100. Stay cool. Stay hydrated. 320-763-5458. What you got planned for this weekend? It's Cody, the fall on Kick.

0: 100.7 Kick FM. It is Trent Lane. It's going to be a hot weekend. And Matt Senny is currently still on vacation right now, but he's definitely listening as he texted in at 320-763-5458. Hey, pro tip on a hot weekend like this: if you want to hydrate while you dehydrate, drink your Tito's with Powerade. I think they call that the athlete's boobity bop.
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1: 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Hint, he's a Saint Bernard named for a classic composer. Another hint, he really grows on you. Need another hint? Nah, you don't. 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
5: Kit Country weather, partly cloudy skies overnight tonight. Very slight chance for some thunderstorms in the early morning with a low around 70 as we head into a scorcher of a weekend. Heat advisory in effect tomorrow. As you can see, heat indexes reaching near 100 degrees. 95 is the printed high on Saturday and Sunday. Slight chance of showers on Sunday, though, so hopefully that will help bring the temperature down. It's not gonna, I promise. Monday, Tuesday, Wednesday, highs in the low 90s. Plenty of sunshine. Have fun out there, but stay hydrated, stay cool, and stay safe and enjoy it. 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

0: 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His latest, it is Hands Up. I'm Trent Lane. Well, coming up in just a little under an hour, around 5:30, I've got a Detroit-style pizza that I want to give to you just in time for the weekend at Hook and Slice in Alexandria. And I have cooked up a weird-sounding hook. That's right, I've taken the hook from a popular country song, and I've messed with it a little bit. If you can guess the hook, you'll win a slice at Hook and Slice in Alexandria. That is coming up at 5:30. You're not going to want to miss it. Let's enjoy the weekend with some delicious pizza and simulator wind at Hook and Slice on Kick FM.
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2: 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I think I need to go to the grocery store after this. It's Eldon's Fresh Foods on 3rd and Nokomis in Alexandria. We talked about Riley Green earlier this week, and, you know, he really asks the burning questions. He sat down with Theo Vaughn. They got to talking about some extremely pressing issues.
3: One thing that really bothers me a lot, how do you look at a baby and name it Roger? Like, my granddaddy's name was Buford. How did you look at a baby and say, that's Buford?
4: But in the South.
3: And then, like, think about you're playing with the kid when he's, like, 10, and you're another kid. You're like, Buford, get over here. Like, that's wild.
2: These are indeed the burning questions we must know. Thank you, Riley Green and Theo Vaughn. It means a lot. And another bite from the hot dish, Kacey Musgraves just released the new music video for her new song, Mexico Honey. Her grandma is not a fan. She's previously joked that Nana wasn't a fan of songs like Dry Spell. She said that she skipped that video altogether. Nana's review of Mexico Honey, she said, quote, this song will never be on my favorite list. Some critics are tough, but grandma can be the toughest of all. That is the Nashville Hot Dish, brought to you by Eldon's Fresh Foods on Kick FM.
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4: It's Friday. Let's go. Heading into a very warm weekend. It's probably the last. It is the last. Four

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Toby stays in Mexico. Thanks for that request for the Friday Quitting Time kickoff. 320-763-5458. We had a rockin' start with some Bon Jovi. We've got Luke Combs coming up here in just a few. And remember, at 5:30, it's Name the Hook, Win a Slice with Hook and Slice and Alexandria. Get ready to hear that distorted hook at 5:30. Lori says, let's keep it rockin'. Let's do it. Georgia Satellites. It's Quitting Time on Kick FM.

0: Kick FM is proud to be the season sponsor for the 2026 Movies Under the Stars at Theater La Hamadou. 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Hint, he's a Saint Bernard named for a classic composer. Another hint, he really grows on you. Need another hint? Nah, you don't. Just join the fun. 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

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Taylor Swift, I knew it, I knew you, and I know. It's time for Name the Hook, Win a Slice here on 100.7 Kick FM. Hook and Slice in Alexandria's got some delicious Detroit-style pizza, and I want to give one to you just in time for the weekend. And I have just the thing, a distorted hook of a popular country song, and I want to play it here for you. If you can guess the song, you are going to get that delicious Detroit-style pizza from Hook and Slice. Now, I'm going to give you a clue. This song is by Garth Brooks and was originally played by the Oak Ridge Boys. I'm going to play this song for you. Here we go. Here's that distorted hook.

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1: Gotta talk to the girl just one more time. 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
0: If you want to take a guess, I'm taking caller number 5 right now at 320-763-5458. 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

0: 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It is time for Kick FM's Name the Hook and Win a Slice. Hook and Slice in Alexandria, hooking you up with a Detroit-style pizza. Let's see, Jake, you are caller five. Yeah. Hey, that sounds like a car full of folks. Who you got with you there, Jake?
1: Wife and girls.
0: Oh, fantastic. I love that. You guys having a good time?
1: Yeah.
0: Fantastic. And did I hear this right? Are you guys on your way to Hook and Slice right now?
1: We are.
0: It's good. Oh, I'm so glad. Well, we're going to see if we can't hook you up with a free Detroit-style pizza from Hook and Slice in Alexandria, which is where you're headed right now. I've got that distorted hook. I'm going to play it for you one more time, and I'm going to give you the clue one more time as well. This song is by Garth Brooks. It was originally written, and it was performed by the Oak Ridge Boys. I'm going to play it one more time here for you.
2: Gotta talk to the girl just one more time. We're gonna have a put me on through. I gotta send my love down to
0: every. All right, what's your guess?
1: Colin Baton Rouge.
0: Let's do it. Yes, it is Colin Baton Rouge.
2: Such a strange situation. Stop at every 100 miles. Colin Baton Rouge.
0: I love it. You guys just won a Detroit-style pizza at Hook and Slice. Yes. Enjoy it. Have some fun. What's your favorite pizza, guys? What's the one you're going to get tonight?
3: Probably a pepperoni.
0: Oh, hey, nothing wrong with a classic pepperoni. It's going to be delicious. And, Jake, you got your golf clubs?
1: No.
0: Well, next time, bring your golf clubs.
1: All right.
0: Oh, hello. Man, absolutely. Hey, congratulations, you guys, and have a fantastic weekend.
3: Thanks,
4: Kevin. Trent Lane is a funny guy. Makes my day go so much faster.
5: Afternoons with Trent Lane.

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That one's going out to Holly at 320-763-5458. 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
1: Between you and me, I'm updating the nice list early this year. 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
2: Kick Country weather. We are looking at some partly cloudy skies overnight tonight. Very slight chance of some showers and thunderstorms as well, with a low near 70. A heat advisory in effect this weekend. Saturday, mid-90s for a high. Heat indexes could be as high as 100 degrees. Yep, that heat dome is in our area. Although, some areas east of us a little warm, sorry, west of us a little warmer. Increasing clouds Saturday night with a low of 72, mid-90s on Sunday, and then low 90s on Monday, Tuesday, and Wednesday. It's going to be a warm one. 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

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Kenny Chesney and Carry On just past 6 p.m. and 78 at the Kick FM studio. It's Trent Lane. It's going to be a warm one this weekend. Mid-90s Saturday and Sunday. Heat indexes as high as 100 degrees. So stay hydrated, please.

0: 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Hint, he's a Saint Bernard named for a classic composer. Another hint, he really grows on you. Need another hint? 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

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I'm Trent Lane. 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